a second nature to me now. Like breathing out and breathing in. I was serenely independent and content before we met. Surely I could always be that way again, and yet

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And yet I've grown accustomed to the trace of something in the air. Accustomed.

content before we met. Surely I could always be that way again, and yet.

forget. Rather like a habit one could always break. And yet I've grown accustomed to the trace of something in the air. Accustomed